0: You, I'm sure, will remember this tune. It's a very old song. I only have eyes for...
1: 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Yeah, yeah. 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

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Was my mind playing tricks on me? Did my heart and my ears deceive? Or was it just a lovely dream I had one summer?

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But you have to keep going, keep moving on.

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Why man throughout the world